0: the Sacred Souls with Any Old Fool, and we started the hour with The Clash. I'm Nicole, you're listening to WNRN. 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Member Appreciation Week is coming to a close here shortly, but that doesn't mean our appreciation for our members comes to an end. 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I've got lots of great tracks, but first, here's the Red Clay Strays with Don't Want to Know.
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0: WNRN presents two upcoming shows in the Commonwealth for WNRN's 30th anniversary. The Abbott Brothers at Elmwood Park in Roanoke, September 5th. When it's beyond Orion's Bell. And Sierra Farrell at Ting Pavilion in Charlottesville, September 8th.
1: Well, honey, I could break 100 down at the Dollar Bill Bar.
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You can catch her at the Southern Cafe and Music Hall in Charlottesville on September 26th. That was Bebe Stockwell with When You Know. We had Jackie Green and the Red Clay Strays bringing us a rockin' tune in that set. 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And if you like what you're listening to, consider becoming a member at our website, WNRN.org. When you do, not only are you supporting all the great stuff we play here, but you also get access to giveaways every week in our member-exclusive email list. That email list has your opportunities to win tickets to shows like WNRN Presents Dark Star Orchestra at the Tink Pavilion in Charlottesville September 10th, Her Majesty Chesterfield Foxtrot and Inches of Infinity at the Spot on Kirk in Roanoke August 1st, or Hello Goodbye Records Presents Hardcore Matinee at the Southern Cafe and Music Hall in Charlottesville on August 2nd. Our members can also win offers from different places in our listening area, like Northside Grill in Richmond or Rebeck Vineyard Labor Day Wine and Music Festival in Amherst, September 5th. I want to say thank you to Marissa in Richmond, who became a member recently. And you can become a member, too, at WNRN.org. I'm about to thank a member here in just a little bit. We're going to hear her top three favorite artists for Member Appreciation Week. Here's Rat Boys with Morning Zoo.

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0: St. Paul and the Broken Bones, Monrovia, and Rat Boys. Those are the top three favorite artists of Amy in North Chesterfield. We wanted to play that to say thank you to Amy for supporting us here on WNRN, and we thank all our members this Member Appreciation Week. Modest Mouse recently released their album, An Eraser and a Maze, and I've got the opening track for that album, Picking Dragon's Pockets, after this.
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New music from U2. That was Song of the Future off their Days of Ash EP. We had Fantagram, Bob Dylan, and Modest Mouse. 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

0: 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That's off her album, A Sign in the Weather. And we started the hour with Palmyra, Commonwealth Music out of the Shenandoah Valley. 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And they're going to be playing at the Camel in Richmond, August 20th, 21st, and 22nd. 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
0: In just a little less than a month, Brandon Flowers is going to be releasing his third solo record and his first solo record in nearly a decade. Thrasher is releasing on August 21st, and he recorded it in Nashville. You can definitely hear the country inspiration in the production work on here. Here's Brandon Flowers with Plans on WNRN.

WNRN presents Dark Star Orchestra at Ting Pavilion in Charlottesville, Thursday, September 10th. That's Dark Star Orchestra at Ting Pavilion, September 10th. 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

0: Releasing on October 9th, that was Dan Kroll off of his upcoming album Winning Streak with the track Hail Mary. We had Tao and the Get Down Stay Down with Bag of Hammers and Brandon Flowers, frontman of The Killers, with some new solo music. You're listening to Charlottesville's 91.9, Richmond's 88.5. We are WNRN. I've got your free weekly download coming up in just a little bit.
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0: Grace Potter announced that her brand new album, Trespassers, releasing on August 21st. I've got the track Love Me Not coming up here in just a little bit. And if you like it, you can go to WNRN.org before midnight tonight to download it, because that is your free weekly download. 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Here's Grace Potter with Love Me Not on WNRN. When

0: We had Grace Potter of the Ramones, LCD Sound System, and that was Courtney Barnett featuring Waxahachie with Sight Unseen. One thing I can't wait to be seen is Dead Air 5. On August 22nd, WNRN is back for one more Saturday night at the Jefferson Center in Roanoke. We've got more than 20 Commonwealth artists performing more than 20 Grateful Dead songs in one night with an updated lineup. You can see the new lineup at WNRN.org/deadair, and you can also get your tickets. We've got Aaron Lunsford joining us, Dogwood Tales, and C. Burroughs, just to name a few of the artists that are going to be joining us playing some Grateful Dead tracks. It's going to be a lot of fun. I'm looking forward to it. That's Dead Air 5, WNRN.org/deadair. I've got the Womack Sisters after this.
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That was The Revitalist with Heart Stop. We had Low Moon and the Womack Sisters. You're listening to WNRN. Leon Bridges is back with new music. Happiness Anytime is releasing on September 25th. And he said about this album, happiness is not a feeling you chase. He said in the world that there's this feeling that we have to fix the problems. You can feel inadequate or feel it debilitating, but his role is to, quote, be the light. And he hopes that comes across in this album. He's got the track, which is appropriately named Light the Way. I've got it here on WNRN.

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River Shook with Country Angel, and we started the hour with Devin Gilfillian's All I Really Want to Do. You're listening to WNRN. Sam Fender teamed up with Olivia Dean for the track Rain Me In. And fun fact about Olivia Dean, she was actually born in 1999, which is the year that we're going to be celebrating tomorrow and throughout the entirety of this coming week on Decade of Difference. Supported by Bank of the Janes, where community and banking come together, every weekday morning, Bob Masago gives us a double feature history lesson. He highlights a track from a band or an artist's career at 7:50, gives us a little bit of history about the group, and then at 8:50, he plays another track from that same artist, but from a different decade in their career. Starting off on 1999 week on Monday, we're going to hear Red Dirt Rangers, because they did an Americana version of Prince's 1999. And speaking of 1999, of course, Olivia Dean was born in 1999. I've got her teaming up with Sam Fender for this track, Rain Me In.

Grace Potter's seventh studio album, Trespasser, is due out on August 21st. The lead single, Love Me Not, is this week's free weekly download.

We had Sam Fender, Ray LaMontagne, and that was the Rose Hips with Spacey. I really do like the guitar on that track, and I'm a huge fan of guitar music. One of my favorite guitarists of all time is, of course, Jimi Hendrix, so it was a lot of fun to hear a Jimi Hendrix cover on Fish Friday this past Friday. If you're not familiar with Fish Friday, Mark and Edmond from Grateful Dead and Friends kick off our weekends by digging in to the Fish archives, pulling out some deep tracks and live favorites, and play them for us just a little bit after 4 p.m. As I mentioned, this past Friday, we heard a Jimi Hendrix cover. Fish covered Jimi Hendrix tune Isabella, and I'm excited to hear what Mark and Edmond have in store for us this coming Friday. 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Here's Pete Yorn with All the Beauty on WNRN.

0: Mumford & Sons with Sierra Farrell, that was Here. That track was originally featured on their album Prize Fighter, and instead of Sierra Farrell singing the featured part, it was Chris Stapleton. You can catch Sierra Farrell at the Tink Pavilion in Charlottesville. That's on September 8th. And Mumford & Sons will also be at Charlottesville at the John Paul Jones Arena on September 20th. We had Coldplay and Lobby Boy. 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I've got Angelique Kidjo after this.
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0: not saying much.
1: That duo is based out of Australia. That was Pamela featuring Josh Kempin and Sarah Ellen. Josh Kempin wrote that song when he was going through a breakup, and he described it as the first time the clouds dissipated and he started to feel like he was really going to be all right after this. You could definitely hear that upbeat energy in that song. We had the Talking Heads with Take Me to the River and Meat Puppets. 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Here's Gray DeLeese and Les

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0: We started the hour with The War on Drugs, and that was the title track off Kiwi Jr.'s upcoming album, Blowing Up, releasing on August 14th. 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
0: Sarah Cajon has been making music since the late 90s, so she's definitely no stranger to the music scene. She recently released the track Say Something on the heels of an upcoming album she's putting out later this year. I've got her with her track Say Something on WNRN.

0: You might think being distracted is a bad thing, something to avoid. But for Thundercat, it might be a good thing that fuels creativity.
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We heard Sarah Cajon, The Hip Abduction, and that was Gia Margaret with the track Good Friend. And I think it's pretty apropos because this week is all about thanking our good friends, our members. It's Member Appreciation Week, and even though it's coming to a close, it's always a wonderful time to thank the people who help make independent music radio possible. 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And when you do, as a way of saying thank you, you'll get into our member email list that goes out every Monday. And it has your opportunities to win tickets to shows like WNRN Presents Palmyra at the Camel in Richmond on August 20th, 21st, or 22nd. Maggie Baugh at Elmwood Park in Roanoke, August 6th. The Barons with Issa at the Southern Cafe and Music Hall in Charlottesville, July 31st. Or Warriors in Bloom at Agecroft Hall and Garden in Richmond, August 1st and 2nd. That member list also has opportunities to win offers like Just Games in Lexington and Studio 23 in Richmond. I want to say thank you to Catherine in Lynchburg who became a member. You become a member at our website, WNRN.org. Speaking of members, we are hearing from our members' top three favorite artists this week for Member Appreciation Week. And we're about to hear Sherry in Roanoke's top three artists, starting with Fontaine's DC with Roman Holiday.

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Many of WNRN's members have made lifelong friendships when they met at shows because they were wearing WNRN t-shirts. 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

0: Well, I don't think I'm going out of a limb by saying Sherry and Roanoke Oak has some good music taste. Her top three favorite artists, Fancy Gap, Lord Huron, and Fontaine's D.C., as we celebrate Member Appreciation Week here on WNRN. 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We're going to hear from Alex Amon in just a little bit.
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That was Humbert with Daughter of Empire. That's off her upcoming album When It Comes, out on September 25th. We had Deep Sea Diver, B.B. King, and Alex Amen. You're listening to WNRN. Thank you so much for listening to me tonight. I'm Nicole, and I'm about to get out of here. But I'm going to leave you with Yard Act. They just put out their album, You're Gonna Need a Little Music, and their track, New Beginnings, they said is about celebrating the new, because you can't go back. Here's New Beginnings on WNRN.

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0: You might think being distracted is a bad thing, something to avoid. 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
2: 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I'm Kate Duvall from Piedmont CASA, here together on WNRN.
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1: 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And Sierra Farrell at Tink Pavilion in Charlottesville, September 8th.
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0: I was looking for chickens for my husband on Facebook, and I come across an ad, does anybody want a free horse? The organization started out with me boarding horses myself 5 years prior to actually having the 501c3, and it just kind of went from there. My name is Michelle Farmer, and I am Willowood Equine Sanctuary's founder.
1: Willow Woods was established to not just rescue horses from kill pens, but to also bring them back to life with care and dedication. And this rehab goal doesn't stop with the horses.
0: Seeing the reality coming out of COVID, people were so displaced. I've got one little girl here that was so shut down, she would stop and not even speak with you. Now this little girl is taking crowds of people down our hallways and speaking about each and every horse.
1: Longtime volunteer and board member Shari Davies also shared her perspective.
2: It just gives them a good work ethic and a good confidence builder that I did that. I took care of that horse. I fed them. I cleaned their stall. It just gives them back their self-esteem, which is amazing.
0: It wasn't just me rescuing horses. It was a place for these kids to go and just open up and become good, healthy citizens in the city of Hampton Roads. To watch these horses heal those humans and those humans heal these horses, it's full circle like I planned.
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WNRN presents Patty Griffin at the Jefferson Theater in Charlottesville this Sunday. That's Patty Griffin at the Jefferson Theater this Sunday. WNRN is a media sponsor of this event.

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0: Alex Amen on Williamsburg's 103.3 WNRN. The new album is Son of Amen. We heard California Blues along with Bywater Call and Only to start the hour. That one also new this year. I'm Bob Masalgo. Good morning. Welcome to this early Monday morning. Thanks for listening to WNRN. We're celebrating our 30th anniversary, and that is amazing. 30 years serving the Commonwealth with local independent music selected just for you by our team here at WNRN. And this hour, that includes new material from Wishy and The Strokes, also something from Jungle. We'll hear that one next on WNRN. Good morning. 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

0: Cafe and Music Hall in November. Buddy's got a new album coming out on Friday, and you'll be among the first to hear a new track from the new album from Michigander, along with two others. 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
0: One of the new albums you may have heard featured on The Drop this past Friday were The Strokes from their new Reality Awaits. They just released that one. Here's Going Shopping, The Strokes on WNRN.

Lovesick, a new song from Wishy. It's on Nature's Pill, and that album's coming in early October. Wet Leg with Monge 2, and Jungle's new Carry On is on Sunshine, that album releasing in the middle of August. I can't think of the last time I saw an album being released that was not released on a Friday. Zoe knows that, so she's got her The Drop feature on Friday mornings. Every Friday morning at 11, you'll hear Zoe play three songs from albums releasing that day. Now, Michigander is going to be coming to the Commonwealth. He's playing at the Southern

What if I told you brothers Sean and John Fanning launched Napster as a peer-to-peer music file-sharing network in 1999? Later in the year, the Recording Industry Association of America filed a lawsuit against the company on the grounds of unauthorized distribution of copyrighted material. Napster was forced to shut down its network in 2001, but the brand was purchased and repurposed the next year. Celebrating 30 years of listener-supported independent music radio, this is WNRN.

0: Temples on WNRN. That one comes off the new Bliss album, Jetstream Heart. Paul Thorne's Ain't Love Strange is the title track to the album, which came out in 1999. 1999, you can hear a lot about that year this week on WNRN because it's our theme, part of our 30th anniversary celebration. In fact, we're going to go back and hear a cover of Prince's 1999 on A Decade of Difference as part of our look back. That's from the Red Dirt Rangers coming up in the 7 o'clock hour and then once again in the 8 o'clock hour. We started things off with The Strokes and Going Shopping from the new Reality Awaits. It's WNRN. 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

0: We like to say that we're more than just a venue. We are a nonprofit organization committed to providing transformative educational and adventure activities for learners of all ages. I am Madison. I am the center manager at the Peaks Retreat and Adventure Center in Thaxton, Virginia.
1: The Peaks Retreat provides curated outdoor experiences tailored to the needs and goals of the group attending. Whether it be a field trip of young learners, a corporate retreat focused on team building, or a youth adventure summer camp.
0: If people are put in situations or environments that they don't experience a lot, it tends to push people out of their comfort zones a little bit more, which leads to growth, leads to really memorable experiences. In a team environment, typically people take what they learned from that growth back to their classroom or their workplace, and it just improves the overall environment, the collaboration on the team.
1: One way participants can step out of their comfort zone is with the Peaks Retreat and Adventure Center's customizable challenge course, featuring a low ropes course, climbing wall, and 400-foot zipline.
0: Up on the zipline platform, getting ready to kind of like step off and take that leap, that is where you see a lot of people pushing past their comfort zones. That's when you see sometimes some tears, sometimes some anxiousness, and then always the end result is, wow, I'm so glad I did that. I'm gonna go do it again.
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0: There is a new Billy Strings album on the way. So Much for Goodbyes coming out at the end of August. We heard Burn the Other End from the new release. Heim with the Wire from Days Are Gone. That one goes back to 2013. Brandon Flowers from Thrasher with Plans to start the set. You may know him better as the frontman of the Killers. Did you know there's a new 30 Trips giveaway this week? And if you got it on your to-do list to register to win the trip, then why not just do it today? Go to wnrn.org/30trips. You can enter there to win a trip supported by the city of Salem, Virginia. 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And there's also a gift card to Old Salem Brewing Company. Just go to wnrn.org/30trips. for a chance to win that trip sponsored by the City of Salem, Virginia. 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

0: Julia Jacklin has a new album coming in September. We heard Get Away From Me, I Think I'll Love You Soon from the new one called The Gem. Calexico with Alone Again Or from Convict Pool. That one goes back to 2004. It's WNRN. Good morning. In Madison Heights and around Amherst, find WNRN at 89.9. Wherever you are across the Commonwealth and beyond, thanks so much for joining us on this Monday morning. Hope your morning is getting off to a good start. What a great weekend it was. The weather was great. There were so many cool things to do. It was so nice to be outside. Maybe you're a little slow at getting up on this Monday morning. I know it took me a while to get started. Now, coming up this hour, we are going to dig into the archives and hear a track from Eric Burdon and War. Haven't heard this one in a long time. I think you'll enjoy it. We also have new music on the way from the Rose Hips. And then a little bit later on, it's Red Dirt Rangers coming up on A Decade of Difference this morning as we take a look back at 1999, all part of our 30th anniversary celebration. How about something new from the Revivalists? That is next on WNRN.
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0: 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The WNRN stage at 804 features Leslie and the Dots, Caroline Scruggs, Justin Golden and Devil's Coattails, and Hot Pants.
1: So take my money.
0: That's 804 Day this Saturday in Shaco Bottom in Richmond. 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

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I lay there in the sun and felt it caressing my face as I fell asleep and dreamed. I dreamed I was in a Hollywood movie,

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0: They will be in Charlottesville for a show on November 18th. Goose is playing at the John Paul Jones Arena that date. Good to Be is from the new album Modern. And we also had in the set Eric Burden and War, that song going back to 1970. Haven't heard it in a while, and glad to get that on there for you. Spill the Wine is from the Eric Burden Declares War album that came out that year. The Revivalists with Heartstop to start our set from the new Get It Honest. Okay, it's going to hit your mailbox later on today. It's all queued up, all ready to go. That's the WNRN exclusive member email, and it's full of opportunities for you to win things from WNRN. 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It comes out once a week. Now, what could you win this week from WNRN? We have tickets for you to see Hello Goodbye Records presents Hardcore Matinee at the Southern Cafe and Music Hall in Charlottesville. That's happening August 2nd. There are tickets to go to the Spot on Kirk in Roanoke on August 1st to hear Her Majesty, Chesterfield Foxtrot, and Inches of Infinity. Or you could win tickets to our WNRN Presents show with Dark Star Orchestra at Ting Pavilion in Charlottesville. That's happening on September 10th. The only way to get this email is by becoming a member of WNRN, which is super easy. 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And thank you, Marissa in Richmond, who recently became a member. 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

0: Mountain Mouth from their new Lordy album with Tiger Blood. Brandi Carlile going back to In the Silent Days from 2021 and Right on Time. Johnny Cash, hope I didn't kind of bum you out too much with that song on a Monday morning. It's from American Recordings called Delia's Gone. And the Rose Hips, Spacey got us started from the new EP called The Sound. In about 15 minutes or so, we've got a look at the Red Dirt Rangers on A Decade of Difference. This week, we're looking back at some musical highlights from 1999. Their cover of Prince's 1999 is such a great cover. I wanted to play that one for you again. Before we get to that, though, we got a new one from Ringo Starr coming up next. It's from his new Long, Long Road album, on its way on WNRN. 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

0: Now Rodgers and Iza on that new track from Angelique Kidjo's Hope album. It's called Oyaya. REM's Driver 8 and Ringo Starr's It's Been Too Long. That's from the new Long, Long Road. It's WNRN with A Decade of Difference coming up next.
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0: It's Decade of Difference on WNRN. This week, we're looking back at 1999, part of our 30th anniversary celebration themes every week. You're going to hear 1999 feature prominently in Take Two at Two and Live at Five and some of our other features here, including Decade of Difference. Now, Decade of Difference is supported by Bank of the James, where community and banking come together. Today, it's the Red Dirt Rangers. Stillwater, Oklahoma is the birthplace of a musical genre called red dirt music, named after the color of the soil in the surrounding countryside. The birthplace was an old two-story, five-bedroom house called The Farm. For two decades, the center of the scene, which spread to the bars surrounding Oklahoma State University. Musicians jammed in the living room, on the front porch, in the garage, and around campfires in the yard, where the sheer joy of creating music with friends transcended everything else. The Red Dirt Rangers were part of it from the early 80s when John Cooper, Brad Piccolo, and original Rangers bassist Bob Wiles became friends at Oklahoma State University, started playing music together, and began making pilgrimages to the farm. Cooper says, "The farm was as much an attitude as a physical structure. It allowed a setting where freedom rang and all things were possible. Out of this setting came the music. The physical structure burned down in 2003. Now, I've always liked this cover by the Red Dirt Rangers of Prince's 1999. It was on Rangers Command that came out that year, 1999. Let's hear it now on A Decade of Difference on WNRN.

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0: The Rolling Stones from their new In Foreign Tongues and In the Stars on WNRN. And happy birthday, happy belated birthday to Sir Michael Philip Jagger. Mick Jagger just turned 83 years old yesterday. Madison Cunningham with Trouble Found Me going back to 2019 and Who Are You Now? We're going to have a chance to see Madison Cunningham here in the Commonwealth. She's got a show at Jefferson Theater in Charlottesville. That's coming up September 19th. It's a WNRN Presents show. I'm Bob Masalgo reminding you that you can listen to WNRN on your smart speaker. It's really easy. Just tell it to play WNRN. Should get some great music out of that speaker. We've got some music coming up for you this hour that I think you'll enjoy. Shaky Graves is coming up with a new one for us. I'll tell you about a show with Shaky Graves in the Commonwealth. We'll also have a classic Dave Matthews Band track for you. New one from Cat Clyde on the way. And also Red Dirt Rangers coming back again on A Decade of Difference. John Cooper, the guy that was quoted in the first part of the Decade of Difference feature, still with the band, more than 35 years later. Two of the three original band members are still together and still making new music. We'll hear something from later in their career, later on this hour, that's on A Decade of Difference. That new Cat Clyde coming up next on WNRN. Support for WNRN today comes from Stephen Francis Fine Art with two galleries in Lynchburg, Virginia. 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
0: Celebrating 30 years serving the Commonwealth, Cat Clyde put on a great show at Red Wing Roots Music Festival in June. 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

0: WNRN presents two upcoming shows in the Commonwealth for WNRN's 30th anniversary. The Abbott Brothers at Elmwood Park in Roanoke, September 5th. When it's beyond Orion's Belt. And Sierra Farrell at Tink Pavilion in Charlottesville, September 8th.
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0: Bilal and Les Green, they recorded that in L.A. It's called Gray and Green, the new album we heard, I'm Gonna Let You Call Me Baby. Dave Matthews Band back to 1994 for the best of what's around, and Cat Clyde's Man's World is from Mud, Blood, Bone. It's WNRN. Good morning. Shaky Graves has a new song for us coming up next. I'll tell you that he's going to be playing in the Commonwealth. He's got a show at the Jefferson Theater in Charlotte, so it's a ways off, December 7th. But should be a good night if you like singer-songwriters, because Joby Riccio is opening that show. Again, it's coming up on December 7th, Shaky Graves at the Jefferson Theater. It's a WNRN Presents show, and a new tune from Shaky Graves on the way next on WNRN. 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
0: Thanks for letting us join you on this Monday morning. It's WNRN with Shaky Graves.

We've been hearing a lot of new soul and R&B out of bands from the UK and artists from the UK and also up and down the East Coast and maybe Chicago. It's really nice to get something in there from Los Angeles. Grey

0: Matter of Taste on the For the First Time Again album from Tyler Ballgame. He's in the midst of a big European tour right now, but when he comes back to the U.S., closest he'll get to us here in the Commonwealth is a show in Washington, D.C. at DC9 coming up on September 16th. Vampire Weekend's Harmony Hall is from Father of the Bride and Shaky Graves with Time Flies from the new Fondness, etc. Once again, that Shaky Graves show coming December 7th at the Jefferson Theater in Charlottesville. It's a WNRN Presents show. Coming up Friday afternoon, join Mark and Ed from Grateful Dead and Friends. 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
0: It's a Decade of Difference on WNRN. We are supported by Bank of the James, where community and banking come together. Today, the Red Dirt Rangers continue into their fourth decade with three core members, including Cooper and Piccolo from the original trio, along with Ben Hahn and a rotating cast of additional musicians. It reflects on the impromptu nature of jam sessions at the farm, where it was never known who would actually show up. Original member John Cooper has worked to support the music scene with his efforts in the Red Dirt Relief Fund. That's a nonprofit he and the band helped organize in 2012. It tries to provide a safety net to Oklahoma musicians. Still on the board, Cooper served for 6 years as the director of the organization, and they make grants to needy musicians. To qualify, an artist must have been active in the Oklahoma music scene for 5 years. The organization also hosts the benefit concerts each year and offers a songwriting contest, all focused on that Red Dirt scene centered around Oklahoma. Now the elder statesmen of the Red Dirt music scene, the Red Dirt Rangers, are an integral part, including appearing at the 2025 Boys from Oklahoma shows, the four Boone Pickens Stadium concerts that drew 200,000 fans to Stillwater. Let's go back and hear a live one from Blue Door Nights Live, recorded in 2018. Red Dirt Rangers and Where the Arkansas River Leaves Oklahoma. It's A Decade of Difference on WNRN.

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0: 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We just heard from his new Electric Love album, You're the Man, Brother Wallace on WNRN. Rap Boys from Singing to an Empty Chair started the hour with Anywhere. 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Good morning, I'm Bob Masalgo. Thanks for listening today. You'll find us in Lynchburg at 89.9. Lots of great music coming up. These Sacred Souls have a new tune. They've also got a show scheduled for September here in the Commonwealth. We'll hear the new tune. I'll tell you where and when that show is coming up. Also, a new one from Howdy is on the way. And Humbert, they've got a new album coming in September. We'll hear one from that one next on WNRN. Support for WNRN today comes from Robert Bruce Jones, traffic and criminal attorney in Newport News. 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
0: I sure hope you got some time outside this past weekend. What a beautiful weekend it was for the late part of July. Now let's hear a new one from Humbert. Morning When It Comes will be out in latter part of September. Here's Daughter of Empire, new Humbert on WNRN.

WNRN presents Tiny Habits at the Jefferson Theater in Charlottesville, Wednesday, November 18th. I know I can't be anything it was to you. That's Tiny Habits at the Jefferson Theater, November 18th. WNRN is a media sponsor of this event.

0: The Sacred Souls, the new Any Old Fool, they're coming to the Commonwealth playing at the Wolf Trap in Vienna on September 17th. Rubble Bucket, another band that was with us at Red Wing Roots this past June. Geometry is from their Earth Worship album. And Humbird's Daughter of Empire comes from the new Morning When It Comes. The rest of that coming out in the latter part of September. Also coming up in September, it's Bristol Rhythm and Roots Reunion. Not Labor Day weekend, but the following weekend in Bristol, Virginia, Tennessee. They always have a great lineup. And one of their headliners this time around is Marty Stewart and his fabulous Superlatives. I think that's what inspired me yesterday to play some Marty Stewart on Country Feedback. Now, Country Feedback happens every Sunday morning from 11 till noon. 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But fortunately, we've got the last two shows out on our website. 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

0: Ride Lonesome, originally released as a single by Beck in a month or two back, but now we know it's the title track to a new album coming in September. Beck has always been one to kind of bounce around on styles, and in 1999 he was into R&B, and we're going to take a listen to a track he released that year, coming up on A Decade of Difference tomorrow. 1999 is our featured year this week, all part of our 30th anniversary celebration. We'll continue with that with a look at Beck's career tomorrow morning in the 7 and 8 o'clock hours. We had Oasis in the set, Let There Be Love. Aretha Franklin gave us Think from Aretha Now from 1968. And Howdy's Try, Try, Try, that's from Big World, and that new album coming out next month. 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

0: You might think being distracted is a bad thing, something to avoid. 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

0: New Kells on WNRN. Dirty Blues Princess is the EP that's just released. We heard Gone. Jack Johnson, I Got You is From Here to Now to You. J.D. McPherson's Firebug goes back to Signs and Signifiers. And Garrett Boys, Who I Am is from It Runs Deep. That's their debut album. Really put out a nice album. They were a lot of fun to talk to. They were in the studios here at WNRN a week or so ago, and you can find that archived on our website. 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Jeff starts his look at 1999 with a cover. It was a big year for covers, 1999. And on Take Two at Two, you're going to hear two versions of the song Last Kiss. That was Pearl Jam's biggest pop hit, their cover of that song. He is also going to play one for you from 1973 from a Canadian band called Wednesday. Two songs back-to-back, two artists playing the same song back-to-back is what you got. That's Take Two at Two, supported by Sarah Santile. Also by Crazy Rooster Brewing, craft beer and live music in Powhatan. 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
0: 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I'm Bob Masalgo. This is WNRN. I'll leave you with the Red Clay Strays. I Don't Want to Know. 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

0: 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Good morning, it's Zoe on WNRN. I hope you had a wonderful weekend. I got to check out that new Connex place this weekend. It's a beer garden in Richmond that's made out of upcycled shipping containers, so that was super cool. And I also have been spending a lot of time listening to the new Strokes album. I've been particularly enjoying their song Dine and Dash. And speaking of new music, we'll be hearing from Future Birds and Baby Rose coming up in this hour. And I've got Commonwealth music from an artist in Richmond who is also a UVA grad. And I've got Suki Waterhouse next on WNRN.
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0: me.
1: J. Jerome 87 is what Joe Newman of Alt-J is calling himself these days. That's off his solo project, The Canyon. That was Track and Field. We also heard from Commonwealth artist Jack Stepanian. He's from Richmond and also a UVA grad from 2025. You can find out more about him at jackstepanian.com. The new Womack Sisters album comes out on August 14th. We'll be hearing from that just after the break.
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WNRN presents Field Day with Susie and the Pistols, Sunday, August 2nd at Blenheim Vineyards. That's Susie and the Pistols, Sunday, August 2nd at Blenheim Vineyards in Charlottesville. WNRN is a media sponsor of this event.

0: It's Bella White on WNRN with Stuff. We heard The Grateful Dead, Peggy O. That's from a 1973 performance at the Omni in Atlanta, Georgia. That's off of Steve Pick's Volume 8 that came out earlier this year. And the Womack Sisters, off their self-titled album coming out on August 14th, we heard Chauffeur on WNRN.
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0: Leon Bridges with Light the Way. His new album, Happiness Anytime, comes out on September 25th, and Sharon Van Etten with Serpents on WNRN. Today is Member List Monday, so if you are a member of WNRN, you'll be getting your Member List email sent to your inbox a little after 5 today, full of some great rewards that you can win this week, like tickets to WNRN Presents Palmyra at the Camel in Richmond, August 20th, 21st, or 22nd. You get to pick which date works best for you. Maggie Baugh at Elmwood Park in Roanoke, August 6th. The Barons with Issa at the Southern Cafe and Music Hall on Friday. And Warriors in Bloom at Agecroft Hall and Gardens in Richmond, Saturday and Sunday. 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
0: If you love the Grateful Dead, live music, and supporting local artists, then you'll want to be at Dead Air 5 August 22nd at the Jefferson Center in Roanoke. 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Now we're going to hear from one of the performers I just mentioned, Dogwood Tales. Their new album, Every Star in Rockingham County, comes out on August 28th, so just a couple days after Dead Air 5. Here's McMemories on WNRN.

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0: September 22nd, River Shook is going to be performing at the Southern Cafe and Music Hall in Charlottesville. That was Country Angel. Also, Dr. Dog Listening In and Dogwood Tales with McMemories. They're from Harrisonburg. 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They're going to be performing at Iron Blossom Music Festival in Richmond in September. And they're also one of our performers at Dead Air 5 at the Jefferson Center in Roanoke on August 22nd. You can get your tickets at wnrn.org/deadair. 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
0: It's Zoe on WNRN. Our theme of the week is 1999, so I've got a song from that year in just a minute. But first, we're going to be hearing from Lime Garden. It's their latest single, 23, on WNRN.

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0: just had a cool session with Fruit Bats at In Your Ear Studios in Richmond last week to kick off Member Appreciation Week. You can check it out at WNRN.org under the In Studio Sessions tab. That was The Landfill, the title track to his newest album. And for 1999, our theme of the week is we take a look back at all of the years in WNRN's 30-year history. We heard Moby off the 1999 album Play that was Southside featuring Gwen Stefani. Now, this version actually didn't make it onto the album originally. It was recorded for the album, but for some reason there were some audio issues with Gwen Stefani's vocals, so he had to take her off the song for the album release. But Moby, being the musical magician that he is, was able to restore the vocals and release it as a separate single in 2000 so that he could still have that collaboration with Gwen Stefani that he loved so much. We also heard Limegarden 23 to start off the set. We're going to take a quick break and we'll continue with our theme of 1999 throughout the day. We've also got a tie to 1999 on In-Studio Spotlight that's coming up at 1 here on WNRN.
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0: Our girls are responsible for their actions in their homes and communities. They're empowered to use their voice. And then we say they're not only loved by their immediate family, but now they're part of the Real Girls family. My name is Sammy Mobley. I'm the founder and executive director of Real Girls, Responsible, Empowered, and Loved. The foundation of Real Girls is really to help girls recognize what a healthy relationship is. I'm a domestic violence survivor, so I want to make sure that these girls know and they don't end up in the same situation that I almost ended up in.
1: While attending a Real Girls Healthy Teen Dating Relationship Forum, seniors Zoe and Leah also shared their experiences with the program.
2: I've been a Real Girl since last year, my junior year. To be true, my mom signed me up. But I'm actually glad she did because I got nice friends. And Miss Tammy's a great mentor. And it's a great place to get leadership skills. Like last year, low-key, I didn't want to talk to anybody. But now this year, like a lot of people know me and stuff. So yeah.
3: The program which I'm in right now is the Leadership Academy. This program, we take high school girls and we bring in elementary school girls and we work on confidence building. I feel like groups like this is important to help with self-esteem and confidence. If I wasn't a Real Girl, I would never be doing this interview. It really helped me like speak up, find my voice, find myself.
0: Well, hoping 20 or 30 years from now, they say, I was a part of this program that really was instrumental in me becoming a woman and my growth.
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0: That's a new single from Lucy Dacus, Planting Tomatoes. Also Casey Musgraves and The Mothers of Invention in that set. We started things off with Here from Mumford & Sons. They'll be performing at John Paul Jones Arena in Charlottesville on September 20th. And that song features Sierra Farrell, who will be performing at Ting Pavilion in Charlottesville on September 8th for a special WNRN 30th anniversary show. To see the other 30th anniversary shows we have coming up and all of the ways that we're celebrating our 30th anniversary here at WNRN, go to wnrn.org/30.
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0: 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Pete Yorn just released his latest album, All the Beauty, on Friday. Here's the title track.

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0: Good Friend is the latest from Gia Margaret off the Singing album. And we heard Rayland Baxter, Yellow Eyes, on WNRN. Coming up in this hour, we've got one of our favorites from His Golden Messenger from 2019. I've also got a new one from Pamela on the way, and Cutworms is next here on WNRN.
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0: 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The Abbott Brothers at Elmwood Park in Roanoke, September 5th. When it's beyond Orion's Belt. And Sierra Farrell at Ting Pavilion in Charlottesville, September 8th.
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0: 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You can also tell your smart speaker to play WNRN. Here's the latest single from Pamela, Better Than Before.

0: From Alex Amen, you just heard California Blues. You also heard from Kristen Ray Bowden, Skateboard. She's a Charlottesville artist. And Pamela, Better Than Before, to start off the set. Bob Masalgo is going to continue with the 1999 theme on A Decade of Difference every day this week. He'll play you a song from an artist around 7:50, tell you a little bit about their career, and then an hour later play you another song from that artist a decade or more later so that you can see how their career has grown over the years. And you'll be hearing from Beck tomorrow, so you'll definitely want to be tuned in for that. 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

0: Huey Jr. has a new album coming out on August 14th called Blowing Up. That was the title track. We heard The Velvet Underground, Sweet Jane, and Duran Jones and the Incantations before that, and started things off with Caroline Rose, Yip Yip Yow on WNRN. Good afternoon, it's Zoe, and our theme of the week is 1999. We're going to continue with that theme on In Studio Spotlight with a band that released their first songs in that year. And going along with that theme, the White Stripes actually released their first album in 1999. We'll be hearing from Jack White next on WNRN.
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0: Jack White just dropped his newest album, Frozen Charlotte, not too long ago, and he'll be performing at Iron Blossom Music Festival in Richmond on September 19th and 20th, so I'm sure he's going to be playing quite a few songs from the new album, including this one, Here's God and the Broken Ribs on WNRN.

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2: 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Crooked Fingers is who we're featuring today. Our theme of the week is 1999, and that's when Crooked Fingers had their first releases. They were singles ahead of their 2000 self-titled album. It was their debut album. And in 2011, they came into WNRN Studios to record an in-studio session with us. Here's their live in-studio recording of Your Apocalypse on WNRN.

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0: 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So you'll want to be tuned in tomorrow to hear what we're going to be adding to the playlist. We'll have Charlie Crockett, Wife Support, The Jungle, and many more. So be tuned in tomorrow for New Music Tuesday on WNRN. Now here's Pool Girl. Their new album, Melancholic Beach Town, comes out in August. Here's Call It What You Want.

WNRN presents Patty Griffin at the Jefferson Theater in Charlottesville this Sunday. That's Patty Griffin at the Jefferson Theater this Sunday. WNRN is a media sponsor of this event.

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0: Coming up before take two at two, I've got a track from Tennis and a new one from Goose on the way. But first, here's Yard Act. This is New Beginnings on WNRN.

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0: Think and the Bangas with Move. They've also got Lucky Day featured on that track. We heard Tennis with Let's Make a Mistake Tonight and Getting Ready to Get Down from Josh Ritter on WNRN. We're going to take a quick break. 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Right after that, we'll be hearing from Goose on WNRN.
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0: That's Phoebe Bridgers with Lost Boys, Hozier with Someone New, that's one of my personal favorites, and Good to Be from Goose. They'll be performing at John Paul Jones Arena in Charlottesville on November 18th. You can listen to WNRN in Charlottesville at 91.9. We're also in Norfolk at 102.5. 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
0: Thanks for hanging out with me on WNRN today. I'm Zoe, and Jeff Swetman's got Take Two at Two coming up for you next, where you'll get to hear his favorite band. But first, I'm going to leave you with Pokey Lafarge. The new album, Rent Money, is out on September 11th. Here's The Thing on WNRN.

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4: 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It's Jeff Sweatman. Good afternoon. 1999, our theme this week on all of our features in honor of WNRN's 30th anniversary. That was the year Pearl Jam crossed over onto the pop charts for the first time in a while, with a song that started out as a fan club single, then was released on a benefit album, but still to this day, their biggest hit on the pop charts is their version of Last Kiss. Now, I was familiar with the 1964 hit version from J. Frank Wilson, The Cavaliers. That is the story I heard about Eddie Vedder coming across a version on 7-inch vinyl at an antique mall in Seattle. Then he took it to the band, and then he recorded it after that. But apparently there was a version in the 70s that Eddie heard on the radio from a Canadian band called Wednesday, who I had never heard of. So we're going to play that for you. And that's one of the things I love about Take Two, learning new things about these songs and covers that I thought I knew the full story on. So here you go. Pearl Jam, then Wednesday. Not that Wednesday. Not the new Wednesday. The old Canadian Wednesday on Take Two.

0: That's the version apparently Eddie Vedder heard growing up in the 70s. Wednesday, the Canadian band had a decent hit with their version of Last Kiss. It had been a hit a decade before, all the way to number two on the pop charts, the J. Frank Wilson and the Cavaliers version. And that is the version Eddie came across at an antique mall in Seattle. Convinced his band to record it as a fan club single. They just recorded it at a sound check, very kind of off the cuff, and it ended up getting some play in the Northeast. I think Boston radio started playing it. Fans took to it, and it became, still to this day, their biggest hit on the pop charts. It was one in a series of kind of teen tragedy singles in the 60s. Jan and Dean's Dead Man's Curve comes to mind, and it was originally recorded by Wayne Cochran in 1961. So, yeah, the tragedy songs kind of fell out of favor, though, once the Beatles hit the Ed Sullivan Show in 64. But there you go. Take to it, too. 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Lenny Kravitz had one of the biggest hits of his career in 1999 with a cover of American Woman. We'll hear that version and the Guess Who original as well tomorrow.
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0: Coming up, Tedeschi Trucks Band, who were supposed to play in Virginia over the weekend, and we'll hear one from Pavement, a song that made it onto the set list over the weekend, and I'll give you my review of their show in Richmond. First, Houndmouth's latest, here's Tiger Blood on NRN.

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0: Future Soul, it's Tedeschi Trucks Band on WNRN, Pavement, Gold Sounds, and Houndmouth, Tiger Blood. It's Jeff Sweatman. Good afternoon. Tedeschi Trucks Band had to bow out of their two gigs over the weekend at Newport Folk Festival and Floyd Fest due to Susan Tedeschi having to get her appendix out, so we wish her a speedy recovery. They still do have those two gigs at Wolf Trap in Vienna on the docket for August 28th and 29th. Was a triumphant return to Virginia, their second Richmond gig ever for Pavement. WNRN presented the show at the National on Saturday night. They did play Gold Sounds and some deeper tracks, a lot of fan favorites, and you could tell family and friends in attendance, so they maybe went a little deeper into their repertoire. They played the Watery Domestic EP in full for the first time ever, apparently. I saw somebody on Reddit who came all the way from New Mexico for that show, and they didn't play My Favorite Here, which they have been playing a lot lately. They did do it in Cleveland a couple nights before, and thankfully somebody up in the balcony got video of that entire show. So I got to live vicariously through the guy who was singing off-key right next to whoever was doing the video. So good time had by all, I do believe, at that one in the Commonwealth, as two of the band members are from Richmond. Stephen Malkmus went to UVA, and it was great to have Bob Nastanovich pick some songs, a mini mixtape, for New Love Mixtape with Desiree Moses. You can check that out in the archive at WNRN.org/on-demand. Commonwealth Band from Richmond, Druk in the next set.
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0: Ciders from Mars. 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Very cool opportunity for WNRN members to get a couple songs from Monrovia at Red Wing Roots. You can get to the full session and the interview Bob did at WNRN.org. Here's the new track from Bloodline. It's called Field Song.

0: Stars, the Rolling Stones, from their excellent new album, Foreign Tongues. We are Druk, Commonwealth Music out of Richmond, D-R-O-O-K. 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That was a track of theirs from 2022 called Soap. And we heard Monrovia's latest Field Song. 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New Commonwealth music from a Charlottesville singer-songwriter, M. Forrest, who will be joining us for Dead Air 5. 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

0: That's new from Angus and Julia Stone. Monroe comes from their Karaoke Bar album, out the first Friday of September. We heard Washed Out Too Late in M. Forrest's new Commonwealth Music out of Charlottesville, Nowhere Bound. You can learn more on Instagram at EMFORIS Music. And M will be joining us at Dead Air 5 in a few weeks. More than 20 Commonwealth artists doing more than 20 Grateful Dead tunes all in one night at the Jefferson Center in Roanoke, August 22nd. If you don't have tickets yet, get them at WNRN.org/deadair, and proceeds benefit WNRN. Among the artists playing will be Chris Leggett, Trey Charles, Colby T. Helms, and a whole bunch more. I've got BB Stockwell on the way, and we'll let you know when she's coming through the Commonwealth later this year.
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0: A band you just recently heard on Live at 5 coming up, and we'll let you know who's on Live at 5 this evening. First, BB Stockwell. She'll be live in Charlottesville at the Southern Cafe and Music Hall September 26th. From her new album, Volume 1, here's When You Know on NRN.

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0: 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So that's tonight, 1999 week, on all of our features in honor of WNRN's 30th anniversary.
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0: 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The WNRN stage at 804 features Leslie and the Dots, Caroline Scruggs, Justin Golden and Devil's Coattails, and Hot Pants.
1: So take my money.
0: That's 804 Day this Saturday in Shaco Bottom in Richmond. WNRN is a media sponsor of this event.

matter of taste. It's Tyler Ballgame on WNRN. Bob Marley and the Wailers, Lively Up Yourself, and Modest Mouse, Picking Dragons Pockets. Well, if you missed any of your favorite weekend shows, like Fresh Roots New Blues last night, maybe New Love Mixtape,

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0: The Indianapolis, Indiana quintet known as Wishy set to release their second album, Nature's Pill, October 2nd. They've got a whole big tour across the country that has kicked off over the weekend, and the only, well, they have no Virginia shows planned, unfortunately, but they are playing their own Wishy Fest in their hometown in October in Indiana, and a couple weeks after that, they'll be in D.C. at least, October 18th at the Atlantis. Here's their new track, Lovesick, on WNRN.

0: Indigo Park. It's Bruce Hornsby, title track to his new album, Garbage with Special and Wishy Lovesick. Their new record's out the first Friday of October. Well, Bruce Hornsby and the Noisemakers performing in the Commonwealth, Jefferson Theater in Charlottesville, October 16th, and the next night in Newport News. Bruce hails from Williamsburg. You can listen to us in Bruce's hometown at 103.3 FM. We're also on in Charlottesville at 91.9 and in Hampton Roads at 102.5 FM. 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

0: Plans, its new solo material from Brandon Flowers. His record Thrasher's out August 21st. He previewed some of the material over the weekend at Newport Folk Fest. The Verve, Lucky Man, and The Sacred Souls, Any Old Fool, they're live in the Commonwealth at Wolf Trap in Vienna, September 17th. Well, we play a deep live fish cut every week on Fish Friday, a little after 4 o'clock on Fridays with Mark and Edmond of Grateful Dead and Friends. 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Fish rocks out with Kill Devil Falls this week from a September 1st, 2013 show in suburban Denver, Colorado. They've been playing Madison Square Garden in recent days, and show by show, going back to their early 90s heyday, they celebrated their 92nd performance at Madison Square Garden last week with a set list composed entirely of songs from the 92 era of the band. Then Friday it was 93, Saturday it was 94, so I think tonight it's going to be 1995 themed, you think?
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0: 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Lineup is at shacorecords.com/804day. Well, this new Manchester, England band Westside Cowboy won the Glastonbury Emerging Talent Competition last year. I was a big fan of the first single from their EP early this year, and now I can't wait to hear the full length. It Goes On. It's out the same day as that Brandon Flowers we just heard from, August 21st. And I'm even more a fan after seeing their performance this summer on Later with Jules Holland on the BBC of this particular song, Kick Stones the Boys on WNRN.

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0: title track to Beck's new album, Ride Lonesome. It's out September 18th, and we heard Feist, Mushaboom. It's Jeff Sweatman. Good afternoon. Feist was among the guests on Beck's Record Club project back in 2009. We played something from that on Take Two at Two about a month ago as we highlighted that year in interim history. This week, 1999 is the theme, especially on our features as we look back at 30 years of interim. You'll hear two from Beck tomorrow on Decade of Difference with Bob Misago. He highlights an artist's career, one track at 7:50 a.m., another an hour later from the same artist from a different decade. So in honor of Beck's Midnight Vultures, which came out in 99, you'll hear two from him. He could do it all, you know, Americana, he could do hip-hop, alt-rock, and R&B. Still love that Midnight Vultures album, so tune in for that tomorrow on Decade of Difference, supported by Bank of the James, where community and banking come together.
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0: Well, not only did Courtney Barnett do her own set at Newport Folk Festival over the weekend, she played one of the late night showcases at the Newport Blues Cafe and was joined by some special guests. Courtney Marie Andrews on a cover of Neil Young's A Lot of Love, and she did People Have the Power, Patti Smith cover with Michael Shannon. And she did one of her own tunes, Pedestrian at Best, with Haley Williams. Right now, from her most recent Creature of Habit album, she's joined by Waxahachie on Sight Unseen on WNRN.

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When

Love Me Not, it's Grace Potter. Her new record, Trespassers, out August 21st. We heard G-Love, Hot Cookin', and Courtney Barnett with Waxahachie on Sight Unseen. Well, we'll see and hear what new

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0: Noah Kahn's Summer of Baseball Stadiums continues with a gig where the Atlanta Braves play tonight in Georgia. 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

0: Hail Mary. It's new from Dan Kroll. His album Winning Streak is out October 9th. 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And we started with Noah Kahan, Doors. 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

0: burning out, the Linda Lindas, Burning Down the House, Talking Heads, Heartstop in there too, the Revivalists. That new album by the Linda Lindas isn't out till August 28th, by the way. We're closing in on 5 o'clock on a Monday. You know what that means. 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
3: 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I'm Jeff Swetman. Good evening. 1999 week is underway. We're looking back at that year in WNRN history for our 30th anniversary, tying into different 99 connections. And that was the year Celia Cruz released her live album, Celia Cruz and Friends, A Night of Salsa. It was recorded during a concert in Hartford, Connecticut that was broadcast by PBS. It won a Grammy. And, you know, you think back to her early career and Tito Puente, who's also on this track. They both go back to the 40s with their early musical endeavors. And here's Celia E. Tito. That's the name of the tune from Celia Cruz and Tito Puente, bringing the salsa to Live at 5 tonight on WNRN.

0: 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El Tiro Puente.
1: Love it. Been a fan of her voice from the moment I heard it. 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
1: Grammy-winning bassist Thundercat on World Cafe tonight. The show begins at 6. I've got another 1999-related track before then from Wilco. First, Angelique Kidjo, with help from Nile Rodgers and Iza on her new song, Oh Yeah Yeah, on WNRN.

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0: Listener-supported independent music radio, WNRN, with Gray Delisle and Les Green. I'm going to let you call me Baby from their new Gray and Green album. We are Jesse Roper, Two Wolves. WNRN presents his upcoming show at the Camel in Richmond, November 13th. And we started with new Angeli Kidjo music. That was Oh Ya Ya. Well, we did an in-studio session early last year with Jesse Roper, a soundcheck session in Waynesboro. And we've got a couple of cool sessions coming up this week. You'll hear Hot Pants from In Your Ear in Richmond before they play 804 Day in Richmond this Saturday. That's a session from that Richmond band that will air tomorrow a little after 11 a.m. And then we'll have one Thursday at that same time with Leslie and the Dots out of Richmond. Also from In Your Ear, also in front of an audience of interim members, they're playing 804 Day as well on Saturday. You can get to our archive, 30 years worth of multimedia in-studio sessions supported by Blue Mountain Brewery. 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

0: Chauffeur from the Womack Sisters. Their self-titled debut is out August 14th. It's on WNRN. Another 1999 highlight, like we're doing all this week, especially on our features for WNRN's 30th anniversary. We heard Wilco off Summer Teeth, Nothing's Ever Gonna Stand in My Way Again, and River Shook, Country Angel. 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You can tell your smart speaker to play WNRN or download the free WNRN app. We got Thundercat on the way tonight on World Cafe. That begins at 6. Between now and then, some vintage Neil Young and new Jesse Wells.
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0: 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We are the one-stop shop for aging. 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Hello, my name is Vicki Stowe Craig, and I am the Public Relations Manager and SMP Coordinator for Central Virginia Alliance for Community Living. 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
0: The transportation program is called Dial-A-Ride. 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
0: We're the boomers. We don't age like our grandparents aged, our great-grandparents. We know computers. We know cell phones. It's a new way to age. We walk. We travel. We do everything. So we've got to carry aging forward into the next level. Our goal is that no older adult goes without. We love what we do, and we love who we do it for.
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0: Say Something, it's Eric Cahoon, new music on WNRN. Neil Young, Heart of Gold, they've just announced Volumes 2 and 3 of the Heart of Gold, the Songs of Neil Young Tribute Project will be out November 6th with all kinds of cool folks participating. St. Paul and the Broken Bones, Call Me, and Jesse Wells, won't you come out tonight? 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I had a chance to visit with Paul and Brother Wallace before that show a couple months back. 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You'll hear from Kenny Roby tomorrow, and then Laura Veers, Sierra Hull, and Casey Musgraves later in the week.
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0: The amazing Thundercat is the guest tonight on World Cafe. The show begins at 6. Enjoy your evening. Thanks for listening. I'm Jeff Sweatman. I leave you with Tiny Habits. WNRN presents their show at the Jefferson Theater in Charlottesville November 18th, fresh off their appearance over the weekend at the Newport Folk Fest. Their new album, Keepers, is out at the end of August. Here's Anything He Was on WNRN.

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0: 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I'm Raina Duris, and this is World Cafe.
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0: Hello, Raina Duris with you on World Cafe. Kevin Morby says his intention with this next song sonically was to have the feeling of being in a car on a highway that's gradually gaining speed, going faster and faster until it flies off a cliff. So buckle up. Kevin Morby, 100,000.

0: From his new album, Oh Yeah, he put out earlier this month, new from Steve Lacy, The Feeling. A song that gets at the feeling of being in love, performed by ex-lovers on Live from the Archives next on World Cafe.
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0: Love and freedom. Two things that sound pretty great, right? Two things you could argue pretty much every human being wants. But sometimes love and falling in love can make you feel trapped. Your next artist, Australia's Julia Jacklin, says, I want to love and be loved, but I also want to be free. The tension between those two things has been the central question of my life. She explores that tension in the song of her new album coming out in the fall on World Cafe. I'm Raina Duras. Here's Julia Jacklin. Get away from me. I think I'll love you soon.

0: So, you want to be a rock and roll star? That's Patti Smith finishing off this edition of World Cafe. Thank you so much for letting me play you some tunes today. I always enjoy getting to soundtrack part of your day. And thank you to the whole team here who make World Cafe. We produce it at WXPN at the University of Pennsylvania in Philadelphia. I'm Raina Duris. Thanks for listening to World Cafe from NPR.
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2: 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I'm Raina Duris, and this is World Cafe.
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2: Hey, it's World Cafe. I'm Raina Duris. I know there are so many different things demanding your attention all the time. Your job, your family, that errand you need to run, that chore that you haven't finished, and of course your phone and the entire internet and social media that's literally designed to steal you away from everything else. But try your best to focus today, because my guest is Steven Bruner, aka Thundercat, and he totally understands how you feel. Thundercat is a renowned bassist whose handful of Grammys include one for his work on Kendrick Lamar's These Walls from To Pimp a Butterfly, as well as for his own last album, 2020's It Is What It Is. His new album is called Distracted. And in this conversation, we talk about being distracted and how it might have some benefits when it comes to creativity. He also gets into his friendship with the late Mac Miller, who's featured on the album. To start things off, another one with a feature from Distracted. This is Thundercat, No More Lies, featuring Tame Impala.

0: From Kendrick Lamar's To Pimp a Butterfly, that was a bit of These Walls featuring Thundercat. In a minute, Thundercat talks about working with the late Mac Miller on his new song, She Knows Too Much. That's next on World Cafe.
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0: Welcome back to World Cafe. I'm Raina Duris. My guest today is Thundercat. His new album is Distracted. There are a lot of your friends on this album. There are a lot of collaborations on this album. And I do want to talk about one with your good friend Mac Miller, who passed away at 26, way too young, in 2018. Could you tell us about the day that you recorded She Knows Too Much with Mac?
4: Oh, you know, that was funny as hell. Yeah, no. I'm sorry, this is really funny. It's a great moment in our lives. Young Macaroni. Mm-hmm. He was comedy to me. You know, it was like he was always full send any given time of day when it came to things, you know.

0: Thundercat, You Left Without Saying Goodbye on World Cafe. It's a song from his new album, Distracted. We are going to say goodbye, though. I'm not going to leave you without saying goodbye.
1: I'm going to show you my feet.
0: Oh, my. Well, all right. Turn these mics and cameras off.
1: I'm going
0: off.
1: To.
0: Thundercat has been my guest.
1: Blur out the feet shot.
0: Yeah. Censored feet shots on the World Cafe Instagram if you want to check those out. Thundercat is my guest today. Thank you so much. This has been so much fun.
1: Thank you for having me.
0: The record is so great.
1: Thank you.
0: I'm Raina Durris. Back in a moment with more World Cafe.
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4: 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I'm Kate Duvall from Piedmont CASA, here together on WNRN.
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0: Before that quick break here on World Cafe, you heard my session with Thundercat. You got to check out the video for that, even if it's just for his outfit, which includes a Star Trek shirt that I was very, very jealous of, and a giant metal chest plate. Just go watch it yourself. You can go to youtube.com/worldcafe or worldcafe.org. Thundercat is a big fan of your next artist. And fun fact, Thundercat's brother, Robert Bruner Jr., worked as a session musician with this guy at his Paisley Park studio. Here's Prince, Raspberry Beret.

0: Chance to Bleed, that's Kurt Vile. That's this hour of World Cafe. Thanks again to Thundercat for such a fun conversation earlier this hour. And thanks to World Cafe producer Miguel Perez for his work on that session. Also, thanks to our affiliates across the country who bring you this show on the air and the whole team who make it happen here. We produce it at WXPN at the University of Pennsylvania in Philadelphia. I'm Raina Duras. 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